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When skies are gray and they say you are blue, I send the sun smiling through. 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